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1: We've said it before, dating is hard. 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
1: 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Oh. 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So you're in, pal.
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1: Some rain around this morning, then just cloudy this afternoon with a high of 79. Tonight, mainly cloudy with a low of 62. And then tomorrow, mainly sunny and nice with a high of 75. Right now, it's 67.
0: So this is for married people or people in a long-term relationship. When out hiking in the woods, some couples walk side by side. Other couples suffer from what's called alpine divorce.
1: What?
0: Alpine divorce is when a woman is left behind by their partner while hiking or biking or climbing in nature. Often the women describe risky or uncomfortable circumstances when their partners had more knowledge of the terrain. In some cases, the couple met up again, but in others, the women remained alone or relied on strangers to help them find their way back. Wow. See, my wife and I, we don't really hike in the woods, but we used to take walks together until she kept walking way, way ahead of me. Now I kind of leave her home when I take my walks.
1: Chris.
0: So she's faster than me. Big deal.
2: With that minor accident in York on 30 eastbound, right after the Susquehanna Trail, got some minor slowing past that, but it is off the side. 83 north and south are in good shape, no issues. 94. Lancaster County is accident-free. 283, 222, and 30 are in good shape. Harrisburg area, no delays on the South Bridge. Have a minor accident off in County and Susquehanna Township there on North Progress Avenue, just south of 81 at Goose Valley Road. We're in good shape in Adams County. John Wilsbach, right now traffic.
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1: Good morning, I'm Liz Bell with WARM 103.3 Trending News. A York County man is accused of firing a shot during a road rage incident in Lancaster County. Manheim Township Police report 42-year-old Maurice Thomas of York Township fired a gun at another vehicle at the intersection of Bloomingdale Avenue and Sterling Place around 5 p.m. on May 21st. The bullet entered the rear of the victim's vehicle, but no one was injured. Thomas faces several felony charges and has been denied bail. And April's deep freeze left a lot of Pennsylvania fruit producers without any fruit to grow this season. The USDA has signed a disaster designation for 17 counties in the state. Growers that suffered losses can access emergency credit. Producers in Adams, Cumberland, Dauphin, Lancaster, and York counties can apply for emergency loans through January 2027. And concerns about a possible data center led Columbia Borough Council to vote against a bid for a vacant property. Over 300 residents turned up at last night's Borough Council meeting to voice their concerns regarding the former McGinnis Airport on Manor Street. A $6.3 million bid for the property had been placed by Satia Holdings, which specializes in warehouse and data centers. Council plans to find a new bidder for the 41-acre property. Your complete weather forecast is coming up next on WARM 103.
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0: 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Now it's 7:13. We are Liz and Chris Wednesday morning, or hump day. Mm-hmm. It's time for the dirt now. Here's Liz.
1: All right, well, heated rivalry fans are going to be excited. Rumor has it the second season is about to start filming. Production has been scheduled in Montreal and Toronto in July.
0: Okay.
1: And three people have been arrested for burglarizing Travis Kelce and Patrick Mahomes. Homes.
0: Wow.
1: They were arrested over the weekend in Argentina and Chile, and it's being decided if they will face justice in the U.S. or Argentina. Hmm. They are currently in Chile awaiting that decision. And sources are saying that Ryan Reynolds is starting to distance himself from his wife, Blake Lively.
0: Uh-oh.
1: Ryan recently attended the late night with Stephen Colbert, the final show.
0: Yeah.
1: He did that alone, though, because he didn't want Blake to overshadow the story. He says that Blake's presence is pulverizing right now, so we left her at home. I'm going to go out on a limb and say it always is, but I'm not really a fan, although that's me, not her.
0: Yeah.
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3: York County's Newberry Township accident, Lewisberry Road and Rosstown Road. They cleared that fender bender 30 east near the Susquehanna Trail. We're looking good, 83 north and south. No problems on the turnpike. Lancaster County, Manheim Township accident, Lidditz Pike, Route 501, right there at York Road. We're in good shape on 30. No issues on 222 or 283. Harrisburg area looking good on the South Bridge. 81 and 581 are incident free. Lebanon County out in West Cornwall Township getting word of an accident on 117 at Old Mine Road. John Wilsbach, right now traffic.
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1: Periods of rain today with a high of 79. Tonight, mainly cloudy with a low of 62. And then tomorrow, mainly sunny and nice with a high of 75. Right now, it is 69.
0: So I found this yesterday, and they swear it's true. Okay. If you usually get lost in a brain fog in the morning, one psychologist says he has the answer.
1: Oh.
0: He says there's an easy way to improve your concentration and snap out of your fog.
1: Okay.
0: Move your mouse to the other side of your computer and use your non-dominant hand to click for 2 minutes.
1: What?
0: He swears this will stimulate connections in your brain that sharpen your thinking. Mm. And he says if you do it every day, it'll boost your brain even more. Here's the problem. I'm a righty. My left hand is worthless.
1: Yeah, so is mine.
0: If I tried to use it to click on my mouse, I'd probably wreck my computer at work.
1: Oh.
0: And I'm pretty sure the boss wouldn't like that.
1: I
0: would have to pay for it.
1: Yes.
0: So I think I'm just going to have 6 more cups of coffee.
1: That's smart.
0: It'll be cheaper.
2: They just cleared that accident, 83 southbound to top of Reser's Summit. Just backlogs now to the turnpike and bumper to bumper there, heading up over Reser's Summit on 83 southbound. But the accident is clear and all lanes are open. 83 north looks good, heading up to the York split. No problems on 30 in York County. We're looking good in Lancaster County on 30. Still that accident, Raffo Township 72 at Deer Run, and still the one in East Donegal Township on 743 Maytown Road at Rosewood Lane. 283 West still got some slowing airport connector over to the turnpike. That's thinning out. John Wilspach, right now traffic.
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1: Speaking of Who Knew, this is not going to end well for us, Chris.
0: What?
1: Did you realize that there is a sweet spot when it comes to sleep and healthy aging?
0: Okay.
1: Yeah, it's between 6.4 hours and 7.8 hours.
0: Okay.
1: So actually, it's less than we thought. Mm. So if you want to gracefully age, if you will, you're supposed to be getting, well, I guess, less sleep than they originally thought.
0: Oh.
1: Which is, you know, kind of cool, but, and it's actually attainable, but I don't think we get 6.4 hours mm-hmm. of sleep. Mm-hmm. I sleep in shifts. I sleep sometimes at night and sometimes during the day.
0: Yeah.
1: Which means I'm going to look like the crypt keeper in about a month.
0: Okay.
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9: A better life with Dr. Sanjay Gupta.
10: Breast cancer is the most common cancer among women in the world. And according to a new study out of the University of Washington School of Medicine, an estimated 3.5 million cases a year are expected by 2050. Now, the good news is we've gotten so much better at screening, earlier detection, and cutting-edge treatments in many countries, including here in the United States. But even here in America, black women have a death rate from breast cancer that is 40% higher than white women, a disparity that exists despite our world-class treatment infrastructure. So what can you do to lower your risk? Eat less red meat? Try your best to manage your blood sugar and your weight? Exercise is really important. Cut back on drinking, quit smoking. And remember this, you should start getting mammograms. At what age? 40. That's when you should start. I'm Dr. Sanjay Gupta, helping you live a better life.
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1: I actually enjoy being single.
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1: I know it's hard for some people to believe, but not everybody wants to be in a relationship.
2: Uh-huh.
1: And here are some reasons why, Chris.
2: Okay.
1: They're called single person luxuries.
2: Oh.
1: Things that my fellow singles and I enjoy that you're missing out on.
2: Oh.
1: For example, if there's a piece of chocolate cake in the refrigerator, Chris, it'll still be there the next day.
2: Oh, yeah.
1: You don't get that. If I put something down, it's probably going to end up where I left it. That's a single person luxury, Chris. Never having to run my plans by anyone.
2: Oh.
1: Not what to have for dinner, not what to watch, not where to go.
2: Mm-hmm.
1: Yeah, that is a single person luxury.
2: Yeah.
1: Sleeping like a starfish.
2: Mm-hmm.
1: I enjoy that.
2: Yeah.
1: Oh, I can set the temperature at whatever I want.
2: Yeah.
1: And
2: yeah.
1: the best single luxury, I think, is when I get home from work, I can take off my pants, sit on the couch, and watch true crime while eating double stuffed Oreos, and no one's there to judge me.
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0: Warm Winnie 3.3, 80s, 90s now, that's NSYNC. If you're just not vibing in your job, well, keep in mind, today hopefully started out as a holiday week for you, so we're already at Wednesday, and it's confusing me all day because I think it's still Tuesday. Well, it turns out some of the highest paying jobs in America are also some of the chillest. Really? Where are we getting this information? Well, a new thread on Reddit has people revealing the lazy jobs that somehow still pull in some big money. Here are some of the most laid-back gigs, according to Reddit users. Some overnight IT workers can make six figures just in case something goes wrong. Oil refinery operators earn over $200,000 while mostly just monitoring systems. Some corporate level travel agents can make up to $90,000 working from home, and cruise ship lecturers can get paid big bucks to travel and talk about subjects they love. Let's point out the fact that these jobs usually require years of experience, and they do have stressful responsibilities at times, so take that with a grain of salt. Club Nouveau is up next on Warm Monday 3.3.
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0: Warm Minute 3.3, 80s, 90s. Now, that's Matthew Wilder. I'm Melanie Gardner. If today's your birthday, you share it with Angelina Jolie and Brad Pitt's daughter, Shiloh. She is 20 today. Speaking of famous daughters, Johnny Depp's daughter, Lily Rose, is 27. Kurt on Glee, that's Chris Colfer. He's 36. Outkast singer Andre 3000 is 51. Jack McBrayer, he plays Kenneth on 30 Rock. He's 53. Todd Bridges from Different Strokes is 61 today. Remember Roz on the show Frasier? That's Perry Gilpin. She's 65. And actor Richard Schiff is 71. If it's your birthday, happy birthday to you. Benson Boone is up next, but first, let's get our first check on traffic for the afternoon drive with right now traffic on Warm 103.3.
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2: York County and Hanover have an accident High Street at Elm Avenue. 30 East heavy at North Hills Road. 30 West got some slowing between Pennsylvania Avenue and Roosevelt Avenue. Lancaster County dealing with an accident in Clay Township. 322 at Clay School Road. Got one in Lancaster Township, Millersville Pike. That's 999 at Schoolhouse Road. Harrisburg area had an accident 81 South, just south of Manitou. Mile marker 76. That has 81 South now backed up to Grantville. 83 looks good on the South Bridge. John Wills Pike, right now traffic.
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0: Warming at 3.3, 80s, 90s now. I'm Melanie Gardner. Another check on traffic is coming up in just a moment with Right Now Traffic. Ever wonder what your dog or cat is trying to tell you? I must go through this a dozen times a day. I do have three dogs, so there's that. Well, a new company based in China just launched a new wearable device for pets that claims to translate animal emotions into human speech, and they claim to have 95% accuracy. Okay, I feel like we definitely tried this in the 90s, and it was a bust. But also, how do they know that they're 95% accurate? How do you actually know what the dog's trying to say? Like, literally. But the gadget hangs from your pet's collar and uses AI to study things like vocal patterns, behavior, and body language to help figure that out. Evanescence is up next on Warm 103.3.
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2: 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That's a single person luxury, Chris. Never having to run my plans by anyone.
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2: 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Yeah, that is a single person luxury. Sleeping like a starfish. I enjoy that. Oh, I can set the temperature at whatever I want. The best single luxury, I think, is when I get home from work, I can take off my pants, sit on the couch, and watch true crime while eating double stuffed Oreos, and no one's there to judge me.
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5: York County, Springfield Township have a motorcycle accident on Reynolds Mill Road and Hickory Hill Lane. 30 East heavy at North Hills Road, no problems, 83. Lancaster County's accident free, just bumper to bumper, 30 eastbound as you head from 283 over to 222. 1 mile backlog, 222 south down to your 30 ramps. Busy 501 at 722. Little heavy slow 30 west at the New Holland Pike and heading over past Roarstown Road. Harrisburg area, 83 south, got some slowing. Paxton Street down to the South Bridge. 83 north, bumper to bumper from 2nd Street north of 19th Street. Camp Hill Bypass, that's jam solid from the park all the way down the market. John Wills Spock, right now traffic.
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0: Warm Mini 3.3, 80s, 90s now. That's Christina Aguilera. Were you feeling a little bit burnt out because of your job? I know a lot of teachers are definitely feeling that right now. Well, the New York Post claims Gen Zers and millennials are burned out in corporate America, and they're looking to stop working for a little while as part of what they're calling adult gap years or mini retirements. I actually know a millennial who did this. She's doing just fine, but she definitely took a little bit of a pay cut when she went back to it. But the hashtag adult gap year is trending with a lot of people on TikTok ranting about the hustle culture that they're experiencing. And some people who've done this have moved back in with their parents to help them while they're actually retired. I mean, that is one way to make your cash stretch a little bit further, I guess. But I gotta say, with younger generations like Gen Z and millennials saying that they're burnt out, I think that's gonna create a bigger divide between different generations, such as Gen X, because we didn't get to do that. I guess maybe we could have if we really tried. Sabrina Carpenter is up next on Warm Minute 3.3.
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2: Let's start in York City of an injury accident East Philadelphia Street at Queen Street. Got one Windsor Township, Cape Horn Road between Lombard Road and Kirkland Drive. 83 North and southbound are in good shape. Lancaster County, Laycock Township accident, Newport Road and Springhouse Lane. 30 East still slow, lit at Spike over to 222, but thinning out. Harrisburg area, heavy slow, 83 North, South Bridge up north of 19th Street, and 83 South slow through the Eisenhower Interchange down at the South Bridge. 81 South got some stacking approaching the Wade Bridge. 15 South slow go getting into Dillsburg. John Wilspach, right now traffic.
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2: And here are some reasons why, Chris.
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2: For example, if there's a piece of chocolate cake in the refrigerator, Chris, it'll still be there the next day.
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2: 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If I put something down, it's probably going to end up where I left it. That's a single person luxury, Chris. Never having to run my plans by anyone.
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0: Warm in a 3.3, 80s, 90s now. It's Justin Bieber. I'm Melanie Gardner. Thanks for stopping by on a Wednesday. Hopefully it's been a fabulous one for you. If you're just not vibing in your job, well, keep in mind, today hopefully started out as a holiday week for you, so we're already at Wednesday, and it's confusing me all day because I think it's still Tuesday. Well, it turns out some of the highest paying jobs in America are also some of the chillest. Really? Where are we getting this information? Well, a new thread on Reddit has people revealing the lazy jobs that somehow still pull in some big money. Here are some of the most laid-back gigs, according to Reddit users. Some overnight IT workers can make six figures just in case something goes wrong. Oil refinery operators earn over $200,000 while mostly just monitoring systems. Some corporate-level travel agents can make up to $90,000 working from home. And cruise ship lecturers can get paid big bucks to travel and talk about subjects they love. Let's point out the fact that these jobs usually require years of experience, and they do have stressful responsibilities at times, so take that with a grain of salt. Mariah Carey is up next on Warm 103.3.
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10: A better life with Dr. Sanjay Gupta.
11: Breast cancer is the most common cancer among women in the world. And according to a new study out of the University of Washington School of Medicine, an estimated 3.5 million cases a year are expected by 2050. Now, the good news is we've gotten so much better at screening, earlier detection, and cutting-edge treatments in many countries, including here in the United States. But even here in America, black women have a death rate from breast cancer that is 40% higher than white women, a disparity that exists despite our world-class treatment infrastructure. So what can you do to lower your risk? Eat less red meat? Try your best to manage your blood sugar and your weight? Exercise is really important. Cut back on drinking, quit smoking. And remember this, you should start getting mammograms. At what age? 40. That's when you should start. I'm Dr. Sanjay Gupta, helping you live a better life.